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2: Lib Dem leader Sir Ed Davey is calling on Andy Burnham to cut fuel duty by 10p a litre until Christmas, arguing it would help ease cost of living pressures. The proposals come as the Liberal Democrats set out their wider plan for economic growth at their annual conference. Deputy leader Daisy Cooper says the party would put the UK at the heart of Europe.
3: It could start to reverse the economic damage of Brexit, which is currently costing us £90 billion a year in lost tax revenue. That is a new growth and defence partnership with the EU.
2: Diana, Princess of Wales's brother, Earl Spencer, says he wrote his new memoir because he felt a responsibility to tell her story. The book has sparked controversy over claims involving King Charles. Buckingham Palace strongly disputes the account, while Earl Spencer is accusing the King of gaslighting him. Prime Minister Andy Burnham has welcomed a new agreement between the US, Denmark and Greenland aimed at strengthening security in the Arctic. Downing Street says Mr. Burnham congratulated the Danish Prime Minister and said he would also pass on his congratulations to the US President ahead of their meeting at the United Nations next week. More than 1,500 carers a day across the UK are quitting their jobs to look after a loved one. That's according to charity Carers UK, who are calling for a statutory right to paid leave for carers. Their spokesperson is John Perryman.
4: We know that about 1.2 million carers across the UK are living in poverty, with 400,000 are filling deep poverty, which is 50% below the poverty lines of real financial hardship.
2: And Richard Hammond has marked the 20th anniversary of his high-speed jet car crash by thanking the emergency crews who helped save his life. The former Top Gear presenter says he remains forever grateful to those who rescued and treated him after the 320-mile-per-hour accident in 2006. That's the latest from Radio News Hub. I'm Dave Cronin.
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2: Ed Sheeran has admitted making mistakes and described the conflict in Gaza as catastrophic and unjustifiable. The singer told fans in Philadelphia he questioned whether he wanted to continue as an artist after backlash over Macklemore's removal from his world tour.
3: They said yes to being on stage with the knowledge that the world thought I was a certain type of person. They said yes with the knowledge that the world may hate them too.
2: Diana, Princess of Wales's brother Earl Spencer, says he wrote his new memoir because he felt a responsibility to tell her story. The book has sparked controversy over claims involving King Charles. Buckingham Palace strongly disputes the account, while Earl Spencer is accusing the King of gaslighting him. Dozens of residents have been moved from their homes near Folkestone's Grand Burston Hotel after safety concerns linked to a major fire at the building. Around 90 people were relocated after inspectors feared the blaze may have weakened the hotel's structure. Germany's Chancellor Friedrich Merz has vowed to continue with economic reforms despite suffering a major setback in regional elections. Exit polls suggested Merz's centre-right CDU recorded its worst-ever post-war results in the northeastern state of Mecklenburg-Western Pomerania, winning just 5% of the vote. Multiple sclerosis could be slowed down by an existing drug. That's according to experts in a world-first trial. Dr. Jeremy Chataway is from the MS Society who are funding it.
4: We've been able to start, mid-cycle in a drug's development. We don't need to do the toxicology in the early human and animal studies. We've taken these promising medications and put them right in into the trial.
2: And Strictly Come Dancing's launch show attracted a peak audience of 5.8 million viewers on Saturday night. That's the latest from Radio News Hub. I'm Dave Cronin.
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1: Better days are coming, if no one told you. 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For 7 years running, you've been a soldier. But better days are coming. Better days are coming for you. So when the night feels like forever,

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2: Lib Dem leader Sir Ed Davey is calling on Andy Burnham to cut fuel duty by 10p a litre until Christmas, arguing it would help ease cost of living pressures. The proposals come as the Liberal Democrats set out their wider plan for economic growth at their annual conference. Deputy leader Daisy Cooper says the party would put the UK at the heart of Europe.
3: It could start to reverse the economic damage of Brexit, which is currently costing us £90 billion a year in lost tax revenue. That is a new growth and defence partnership with the EU.
2: Diana, Princess of Wales's brother, Earl Spencer, says he wrote his new memoir because he felt a responsibility to tell her story. The book has sparked controversy over claims involving King Charles. Buckingham Palace strongly disputes the account, while Earl Spencer is accusing the King of gaslighting him. Prime Minister Andy Burnham has welcomed a new agreement between the US, Denmark and Greenland aimed at strengthening security in the Arctic. Downing Street says Mr. Burnham congratulated the Danish Prime Minister and said he would also pass on his congratulations to the US President ahead of their meeting at the United Nations next week. More than 1,500 carers a day across the UK are quitting their jobs to look after a loved one. That's according to charity Carers UK, who are calling for a statutory right to paid leave for carers. Their spokesperson is John Perryman.
4: We know that about 1.2 million carers across the UK are living in poverty, with 400,000 of them in deep poverty, which is 50% below the poverty lines of real financial hardship.
2: And Richard Hammond has marked the 20th anniversary of his high-speed jet car crash by thanking the emergency crews who helped save his life. The former Top Gear presenter says he remains forever grateful to those who rescued and treated him after the 320-mile-per-hour accident in 2006. That's the latest from Radio News Hub. I'm Dave Cronin.
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2: Ed Sheeran has admitted making mistakes and described the conflict in Gaza as catastrophic and unjustifiable. The singer told fans in Philadelphia he questioned whether he wanted to continue as an artist after backlash over Macklemore's removal from his world tour.
3: They said yes to being on stage with the knowledge that the world thought I was a certain type of person. They said yes with the knowledge that the world may hate them too.
2: Diana, Princess of Wales's brother Earl Spencer, says he wrote his new memoir because he felt a responsibility to tell her story. The book has sparked controversy over claims involving King Charles. Buckingham Palace strongly disputes the account, while Earl Spencer is accusing the King of gaslighting him. Dozens of residents have been moved from their homes near Folkestone's Grandburston Hotel after safety concerns linked to a major fire at the building. Around 90 people were relocated after inspectors feared the blaze may have weakened the hotel's structure. Germany's Chancellor Friedrich Merz has vowed to continue with economic reforms despite suffering a major setback in regional elections. Exit polls suggested Merz's centre-right CDU recorded its worst-ever post-war results in the northeastern state of Mecklenburg-Western Pomerania, winning just 5% of the vote. Multiple sclerosis could be slowed down by an existing drug. That's according to experts in a world-first trial. Dr. Jeremy Chataway is from the MS Society who are funding it.
4: We've been able to start, mid-cycle in a drug's development. We don't need to do the toxicology in the early human and animal studies. We've taken these promising medications and put them right into the trial.
2: And Strictly Come Dancing's launch show attracted a peak audience of 5.8 million viewers on Saturday night. That's the latest from Radio News Hub. I'm Dave Cronin.
0: Bring it back.
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2: Specialist calls to deal with serious sexual offences will be rolled out across England and Wales as part of a series of announcements aimed at tackling violence against women and girls. Courts will have at least one courtroom dedicated to it, while survivors will also be offered a private entrance and waiting room. Andy Burnham says the changes are long overdue. Graded Ofsted inspections still pose a risk to life. That's according to a head teachers union. Three quarters of them say the direction of travel on inspections has worsened in the past year. It's almost a year on from the watchdog scrapping the single word judgment for schools, but a national association of head teachers say it doesn't ease pressure on school leaders. It's World Alzheimer's Day today, and Alzheimer's Society says around 1 million people are currently living with dementia. Dr. Alice Carstairs is a research officer at the charity. She told us why only 1 in 3 people have a dementia diagnosis.
3: Sometimes it can be that there is stigma around getting a dementia diagnosis. People might not seek that out for themselves, but there also can be difficulties in getting a diagnosis. We know that diagnosis pathway can be difficult to go through. There can be delays.
2: There's warnings today that artificial intelligence is the biggest challenge to young people's mental health. Former head teacher and co-founder of AI in Education, Sir Anthony Seldon, says it can do a lot more harm than pre-AI social media. He and others are calling for new guidance for the technology's use in schools, saying it needs a revolutionary approach. And a woman whose cord blood cells were first ever issued by the NHS 30 years ago has learned they saved the life of a child in Australia. Jade Reed is sharing her story to help celebrate the 30th year of the NHS Cord Blood Bank. Alex Ross is from NHSBT. She's thanking all donors.
4: It's particularly at such a special time in their lives when they're new parents as well. And that what they have donated, which might otherwise be thrown away, could well go on to save a life for somebody.
2: Umbilical cord is rich in stem cells, which can be used to treat many different cancers, immune deficiencies, and genetic disorders. That's the latest from Radio News Hub. I'm Frankie Hairsign.
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5: Good morning, welcome to Monday, start of a brand new week. Hopefully the weekend was good to you. I've got music on the way this hour from Stella Lefty. Oasis, it's one of the Gallagher brothers' birthdays today, actually. Liberty X on the way too, after Benson Boone, and first back to the 80s with Gloria Estefan.
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0: Liberty X and Just a Little playing at Bucks Radio. Ben's Big Breakfast for Monday morning. It is the 21st of September. Welcome along to the show. Hopefully your weekend was good. Was it good? Was it relaxing? Was it busy? What did you get up to? I know, of course, the race across Aylesbury took place this weekend. Hopefully you had a great time if you got involved in that. Whatever you did. And I know it's the Aylesbury Park Run. That was very busy this weekend as well. 223 people taking part in that. I must get along to that again very soon, Aylesbury Park Run. I've done it a few times, but not for a little while. Maybe in the next few weeks you might see me running around. Loads coming up on the show this morning, including, of course, the return of the Birthday Club. If it is your birthday today, hopefully you'll be getting a mention at around about 7:45 if somebody's nominated you. I'll also tell you who you share your birthday with. There's quite a few celebrity birthdays today, actually. We've got the return of Bear Cubs as well at 7:15. And, of course, just after 8, the return of Ben's Top 10. All that coming up, plus music on the way from Stella Lefty and Oasis. Roll With It plays in moments at Bucks Radio.
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Bruce Hornsby and the Reigns, that is the way it is, playing at Bucks Radio, Ben's Big Breakfast, Monday morning, 21st of September. If it is your birthday today, Hank Fire will do the birthday club a little bit later on, but you celebrate with Stephen King, the horror writer, of course, is 79. Bill Murray, brilliant in Ghostbusters, and actually one of my favourite Christmas movies, Scrooged. He's 76 today. Alfonso Ribeiro's 55. He best known, of course, for playing Carlton in The Fresh Prince of Bel-Air. Jason Derulo is 37. And it is Liam Gallagher's birthday today. He is 54. If you're a big Oasis fan, obviously, you're scrambling to get tickets for all their gigs next year. Music on the way from the original. Going to play I Love You Baby. And right now, this is 5 Seconds of Summer. Young Blood at Bucks Radio.

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Lily Allen, and that is The Fear playing at Bucks Radio, Ben's Big Breakfast for a Monday morning. Did you enjoy Strictly at the weekend? The big launch, of course, of Emma Willis, Josh Widdicombe, Johannes Radebay, of course, replacing Tess and Claudia. The first live composition show is next Saturday, so I suppose like that's the official Strictly launch, isn't it? In other showbiz, the Great British Bake Off returns tomorrow with Nigella Lawson joining Paul Hollywood at the judging table. Alison Howard and Noel Fielding remain the hosts. And this is a good one. A Commons committee is examining why Britain has done so badly at Eurovision. Apparently, the UK has only finished in the top 10 three times since 2000 and came last in 2026, receiving no public vote points. You know what I think we should do? I've said this in the past. I really don't think like if we take that into Eurovision, we do any good. But, you know, if the MPs are looking into it, why don't they form a band and they go in this year and see how they do? I mean, you never know. You never know. Stranger things have happened. Elton John on the way. And right now, this is Jungle and Someday Somewhere at Bucks Radio.

0: Zara Larsson, Lush Life playing at Bucks Radio. Before that, Elton John and I'm Still Standing. Birthday Club in around about an hour's time. We do this every morning. We welcome new members of the Birthday Club. So if you know someone who's celebrating, let us know who it is and when, and they could win £50 to celebrate at the Works of Aylesbury and Wickham. If you've got that 50 quid, you can choose what you have. You can choose from the favourite sweet treats, or indeed their range of fabulous pizzas as well. And all you need to do is leave the details on our website via the Birthday Club page, and then you can tell us about someone special in your life. 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You can even nominate yourself as well. I feel like this is the easiest competition to win on. All you got to do is have a birthday, and that's everybody. 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I've got music on the way from Miley Cyrus, her latest song called Bass Persuades, and Fatboy Slim right here, right now, plays in moments at Bucks Radio.
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2: With your Bucks update, I'm Joshua Smith. Now, arrests have been made after a man in his 40s died in a road traffic collision in Amersham. Thames Valley Police are appealing for witnesses after a Toyota collided with a pedestrian. The incident occurred on Wealden Lane on Winchmore Hill. Bucks Council leader says the authority must make every pound count for taxpayers. Stephen Broadbent said the council remains in a resilient financial position and is committed to providing high-quality services for residents. More than three-quarters of expenditure currently goes on legally required services such as adult social care and children's services. And Volunteer Bucks is celebrating 2 years as an organisation. The group helps people find local volunteering opportunities to support good causes. Over that time, they've supported 290 organisations and 2,548 volunteers have been connected. Your latest weather's on the way next after the national headlines.
3: Court specialising in serious sexual offences are to be rolled out across England and Wales. It comes as the Prime Minister Andy Burnham plans to rebalance the scales of justice. Plans include providing every victim a private entrance and waiting room and giving court staff trauma-informed training. A head teachers' union's called for a halt on Ofsted inspections. It's nearly a year on from the watchdog scrapping the single word judgments, but the National Association of Head Teachers says it doesn't ease pressure on school leaders. Today is World Alzheimer's Day, and the Alzheimer's Society say almost 1 million people are living with dementia in the UK, and more than 1 in 3 don't have a diagnosis. Dr. Alice Carstairs is a research officer at Alzheimer's Society.
4: One, it can mean that you understand what's happening, you know, there's no confusion as to around why these symptoms are happening to you, but it also means that you can seek support, you know, be that financial support. You can make plans for the future to avoid crisis.
3: And Celtic boss Martin O'Neill's come under further pressure after losing a second Old Firm derby in a row. He says he will reflect. For On Radio News Hub, I'm Frankie Hairsign.
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2: A nice day in store today across Buckinghamshire with some clear blue skies, plenty of sunshine around and a high of 21 degrees. Overnight dropping to 12 degrees with clear night skies.
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5: Oi, oi, welcome to Monday morning. I hope you had a brilliant weekend and you're ready and raring to go, whether you're getting ready for work, getting the kids ready for school. I hope your Monday morning is going well. Coming up, we've got Bear Cubs with the pupils from Long Crendon. I'll play you music from Dua Lipa and Rick Astley. First, though, back to the 90s with Savage Garden.
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0: Taylor Swift and I Knew It, I Knew You, playing at Bucks Radio. It's Ben's Big Breakfast for Monday morning. Welcome along to the show. Hopefully you had a brilliant weekend. My daughter had a brilliant weekend, actually. She is in her final year at college. She's doing her GCSEs this year. And over the weekend, they had a geography field trip. I'm still to get to the bottom of it exactly what it was all about. Because, you know, when I used to go on geography field trips back in the day, you know, you used to end up going to a high street or something like that. And, you know, you'd count the cars that would go by or the people going to a particular shopping centre. Or, you know, you maybe go off into the countryside and do studies of the countryside. Well, my daughter and her school went to London, and all I can get out of her so far is that they had an amazing time. They went shopping in Camden, went to Camden Market, did a bit of shopping. They also went to the theatre. Yep, they went to the theatre, saw the Lion King the musical, and I also believe they went to London Zoo as well. I mean, I know I'm old. And it's, 30-odd years since I was at school. But the school trips have obviously got a lot better since I was at school all those millions of years ago. Rick Astley's coming up. And talking to schools, we've got the pupils from Long Crendon on Bear Cubs. You'll hear from them soon here at Bucks Radio.
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0: Rick Astley and Never Gonna Give You Up playing at Bucks Radio. It's Ben's Big Breakfast for a Monday morning. I've got a one-hit wonder from the 90s on the way very shortly indeed, courtesy of Let Loose.
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0: Before that, it's time for Bear Cubs, and all this week we are joined by the pupils from Long Crendon Primary School, and it's a tough question this morning, slightly unsettling one as well. If garden gnomes came to life at night, what would they do?
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8: They'd get all your toilet roll and they'd swing it up over your roof and then they'd draw little googly and then they'd stick the biggest googly eyes on the world.
0: I absolutely love the suggestions. Some brilliant imaginations there. My favourite one, though, has to be the rabbit rodeo. Thank you to the pupils from Long Crendon School. You can hear them again with Wes this afternoon from 3 and a brand new episode with me right about this time tomorrow. Dua Lipa on the way in just a second.
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It's Ben's Big Breakfast. International Day of Peace today, 21st of September. It's also World Gratitude Day today. What are you grateful for today? I'm grateful that Monday only happens once a week. And it is also Miniature Golf Day today too. Last weekend was away down in Devon with my cricket team from Marsh, Prince of Wales CC. And on the Sunday morning before the game, I won the crazy golf competition. Yes, very proud of that. A plastic medal and everything I won. Can be a very frustrating game though, can't it, crazy golf? The only sport when you can get defeated by a plastic windmill.

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4: I'm Joshua Smith. No arrests have been made after a man in his 40s died in a road traffic collision in Amersham. Bucks council leader says the authority must make every pound count for taxpayers, and Bucks charity is celebrating 2 years as an organisation. More on those stories in half an hour.
0: Sport.
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5: I'm Joe Skelton. In the Premier League, a late goal from Matias Cunha ensured Manchester United drew 1-1 at Fulham. There was wins for Man City and Liverpool, but Leeds and Crystal Palace was goalless. In the Scottish Premier League, Rangers made it back-to-back wins against their Old Firm rival Celtic by a 2-0 to move them second and 2 points off top spot. And in tennis, Great Britain have reached the Davis Cup final for the first time since 2023 with a 4-0 win in their qualifying game against Ecuador.
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4: A nice day in store today across Buckinghamshire with some clear blue skies, plenty of sunshine around, and a high of 21 degrees. Overnight dropping to 12 degrees with clear night skies.
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Cher, and If I Could Turn Back Time, playing at Bucks Radio, the station that loves Bucks. It is Monday morning, 21st of September. Thank you for choosing Ben's Big Breakfast. As I mentioned a little bit earlier on, it is International Day of Peace today. So, a little bit tenuously, my top 10 in around about 45 minutes' time will be the top 10 things that are meant to be peaceful, meant to be relaxing, but aren't. You can expect in there things like trips to the garden centre and also a family games night. You already know the reasons why for those two. I've got the birthday club coming up in just a few moments' time. If it's your birthday today, 21st of September, hang fire. You could be getting a mention after the Kooks. And first this from Ariana Grande. It's Hate That I Made You Love Me at Bucks Radio.

It's the Kooks, and she moves in her own way, playing at Bucks Radio. Ben's Big Breakfast for a Monday morning, 21st of September. Happy birthday if it's your birthday today. And if it is your birthday, hopefully, you're going to get a little mention right now. I've got only one for today, actually, and plenty of spaces for the rest of the week. So if you've got a birthday coming up this week, or if you know someone who has, get a nomination in, and I'll say happy birthday to them, and then they're a step closer to winning £50. That £50, by the way, you can spend at the Works of Aylesbury or Wickham. You can spend it on ice cream, you can spend it on sweet treats, you can spend it on pizza, or you can spend it on a combination of all of those things. So you know what to do. Go to the birthday club pages at bucks.radio. This morning, I will say a very happy birthday to Sophie Beals, who is celebrating today. I believe, if my sources are correct, Sophie is celebrating becoming a teenager today. So, Sophie, have a very happy birthday from all your family and all of us here at Bucks Radio. And get your birthday mentions in for the rest of the week. Plenty of space for you, all your family and friends too. Right, music to come from Noah Kahan, The Great Divide. And right now, this is Lutricia McNeil. And Ain't That Just the Way at

0: Breakfast
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80s from Berlin, that is Take My Breath Away, playing at Bucks Radio, the station that loves Bucks, and before that, Noah Kahan and The Great Divide. Fast approaching 8 o'clock, Ben's Top 10 will be on the way very shortly indeed. We're doing a top 10 of things that are supposed to be peaceful, supposed to be relaxing, but end up not being like that at all. That's coming up after your Bucks update for 8, and right now this is DB Boulevard and Point of View at Bucks Radio.

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2: With your Bucks update, I'm Joshua Smith. Thames Valley Police are appealing for witnesses following a fatal road traffic collision in Amersham. A collision between a Toyota and a pedestrian occurred on Wealden Lane in Winchmore Hill. The pedestrian, a man in his 40s, died at the scene. Bucks Council leader says the authority must make every pound count for taxpayers. Stephen Broadbent said the council remains in a resilient financial position and is committed to providing high-quality services for residents. More than three-quarters of expenditure currently goes on legally required services such as adult social care and children's services. And Volunteer Bucks is celebrating 2 years as an organisation. The group helps people find local volunteering opportunities to support good causes. Over that time, they've supported 290 organisations and 2,548 volunteers have been connected. Your latest weather's on the way next after the national headlines.
3: Specialist courts to deal with serious sexual offences will be rolled out across England and Wales. It's part of a series of announcements aimed at tackling violence against women and girls. Courts will also have at least one courtroom dedicated to it. It's World Alzheimer's Day today, with a focus on the importance of early diagnosis. Dr. Alex Carstairs is a research officer at Alzheimer Society.
4: Awareness days like this can make sure that we are making conditions like dementia the priority. So dementia is the UK's biggest killer, and we know that it devastates lives, and that's why we're calling for rapid improvements to dementia diagnosis and support.
3: A leading AI and education expert's warning the technology's potential educational benefits are being squandered, while it's also posing a risk to young people's mental health. Sir Anthony Seldon says the potential harm presented is far greater than pre-AI social media. And the brother of Princess Diana, Earl Spencer, says he worries about Prince Harry not having police protection. The Duke and Duchess of Sussex moved back to the UK last month. They also lost a legal battle against the Home Office over security arrangements. From Radio News Hub, I'm Frankie Hess.
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2: A nice day in store today across Buckinghamshire with some clear blue skies, plenty of sunshine around, and a high of 21 degrees. Overnight dropping to 12 degrees with clear night skies.
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5: Good morning. Just gone 8 o'clock. I hope your plans for Monday are going well. Are you having to chivvy the kids up, get them sorted, get the PE packed, get the lunchbox done? I know. I've been there. Hopefully your morning will go by without too much of a fuss. I've got some great music to keep you going this hour. The likes of the Wanna Dies and Cat's Eye on the way, plus Ben's Top 10 after we play you music from Teddy Swims. And first up, back to the 80s with Simple Minds.
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0: Teddy Swims and Lose Control playing at Bucks Radio, the station that loves Bucks. Before that, Simple Minds and Alive and Kicking. Hopefully you had a brilliant weekend. I'm just about alive and kicking after going on a training run yesterday. I'm doing the York Marathon in the middle of October, 18th of October it is. And if you've ever run or trained for a marathon before, you'll know that you have to go out and do long runs to train for the long run. So yesterday was one of those, just the 22 miles yesterday. I don't know why I put myself through these things. I get a bit of a, they call it the runner's high at the end of a race. And I do enjoy that. But the 3 hours before that, when I'm running those 22 miles, no chance. Not a chance. Maybe we should do a Ben's Top 10 at some point in the coming days of the things that you do that are supposed to be enjoyable that actually aren't. That would be a good topic, wouldn't it? The topic this morning, though, which we're going to be doing very shortly, is the things that are meant to be relaxing but aren't, after the fact that today is International Day of Peace. So I thought peace, peaceful, peaceful, relaxing. It's very tenuous, I know, but that's what we're doing. Music on the way from Cat's Eye, going to play their new song Animal and the Wanna Dies back to the 90s for the U. You and Me song playing in moments at Bucks Radio.
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0: It's the One of Dies and the You and Me song playing at Bucks Radio. Ben's Big Breakfast for a Monday morning. Coldplay on the way. Also, Deacon Blue coming up in just a tick.
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0: Time for this morning's Top 10. It is a Top 10 of things that are supposed to be relaxing but generally aren't. Like, for example, at number 10, going shopping. I know some people find, like, retail therapy very relaxing. For me, nah. I just rather... I mean, it's not very good, is it? I'd rather just buy online. Support local, Ben. Come on. I do enjoy going shopping. Just not if it's with my girls, because I end up traipsing behind and getting bored after about 5 minutes. I usually end up being like a pack horse as well, you know, and carrying things around. In at number 9, a Sunday trip to the garden centre. You went for compost and came home £84 poorer with a ceramic frog. In at number 8, cooking together as a couple. One chef, one assistant, and then a major disagreement over how you should chop things, like onions, you know? There's always a bit of an argument there. In at number 7, a peaceful country walk until the dog spots another dog, a squirrel or something it shouldn't be eating on the floor. And at number 6, travelling in the quiet carriage. Oh, this boils my blood. There's always one person, isn't there, in the quiet carriage conducting a full business meeting at maximum volume, and you kind of just sort of stare at them to go, come on, mate, the quiet carriage, but they're oblivious. At number 5, a spa day. I find spa days quite stressful. Nothing settles the mind like worrying whether or not you're wearing the robe correctly. In at number 4, building flat pack furniture. The test of true love, patience, and whether step 7 actually requires 2 people. And in at number 3, a family games night. I mean, it's always a nice idea, isn't it? You know, particularly if you think, oh, let's have a nice game of Monopoly. Begins with a bit of laughter and ends with accusations of cheating and the table being flipped. In at number 2, a lie-in. You notice that when you go, oh, I think I'll have a lie-in tomorrow, and then there'll be like the bin lorry or something at 6 o'clock. The neighbour's mower going off at 8 o'clock. Delivery driver at 8:30. It never quite happens, does it? And in at number 1 on the top 10 things that are supposed to be relaxing but sometimes aren't, a family holiday. You know what I'm talking about, don't you? 4 passports, 3 charges, 2 arguments, and 1 person asking whether the gate closes at 6 or the plane leaves at 6. It's always stressful, and as we always say here on this show, after you've had a holiday, you need another holiday to get over the holiday. That was the top 10. Deacon Blue's Real Gone Kid in just a second after Cat's Eye. This is Animal at Bucks Radio.

Deacon Blue and Real Gone Kid playing at Bucks Radio, the station that loves Bucks. It's Monday morning, 21st of September. Just reading in the quirky news stories today of two people who've locked out recently. Story of a Virginia woman who repeatedly kept spotting 08116 on number plates. And then what she did is she thought, oh, this is a sign, this, 08116. So she bought two identical lottery tickets using them and won £50,000 on each. Never happens to me. And also a collector who bought a painting for $30 at an estate sale, which was later authenticated as the work of surrealist Gertrude Abercrombie and could now make $250,000 at auction. Once again, that never happens to me.

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7: News. I'm Joshua Smith. No arrests have been made after a man in his 40s died in a road traffic collision in Amersham. Bucks council leader says the authority must make every pound count for taxpayers, and Bucks charity is celebrating 2 years as an organisation. More on those stories in half an hour.
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9: I'm Joe Skelton. In the Premier League, a late goal from Matias Cunha ensured Manchester United drew 1-1 at Fulham. There was wins for Man City and Liverpool, but Leeds and Crystal Palace was goalless. In the Scottish Premier League, Rangers made it back-to-back wins against their Old Firm rival Celtic by a 1-0 to move them second and

Heather Small and Proud playing at Bucks Radio. It's Ben's Big Breakfast. Plenty online currently at bucks.radio. All the very latest local news. And, of course, you've also got our voucher shop. Still a few vouchers around there, actually. Most of the vouchers that we've got left are in single figures. But if you've thought about doing hypnotherapy for whatever reason, you can try that out for half price with SG Therapies. There's a few vouchers left there. And very nicely indeed, as we head into kind of autumn, I always think it's nice to head out and about on a weekend, isn't it? Or maybe like a midweek treat of an afternoon tea. Well, we've still got half price vouchers available for afternoon tea for four at Burnham Beaches Hotel. And you've also got some half price physio as well. This is with Healing Hands, half price on an initial assessment treatment worth £60 for just £30. Again, just a handful of vouchers left for those. Have a look. All the details about the other vouchers that are available are at our website, bucks.radio, and just click on the voucher shop.

Glenn Fry and the Heat is on playing at Bucks Radio. It's Ben's Big Breakfast for a Monday morning. Welcome along to the show. Hopefully your journey into work's going well. School run is going well too. And if you have been taking the kids to school this morning, exciting news if you've got kids of a certain age, that Julia Donaldson and Axel Scheffler have reunited for a new book called Gruffalo Granny. Yes. I've done the Gruffalo Trail many a time at Wendover Woods, but the third Gruffalo story after the original book is going to be out soon after the Gruffalo's Child, of course, now Gruffalo Granny. So look out for that. They're brilliant books, aren't they? I remember I used to love reading that to my kids when they were little. And also I was a big fan of, and I don't know if you've ever read these to your kids too. If you haven't, search them out because they're absolutely brilliant. The Harry McClary books. I can highly recommend those. Harry McClary from Donaldson's Dairy. And they're the kind of books that you don't mind reading night after night after night to the kids, because there's lots in there for the adults as well, if you know what I mean. Right, other way, music from They Might Be Giants. And right now, this is Becky Hill and Topic, and My Heart Goes at Bucks Radio.

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Today Might Be Giants and Birdhouse in Your Soul playing at Bucks Radio, the station that loves Bucks. And do you know what? Over the many years that I've been in radio, I've never looked up or Googled why They Might Be Giants are called They Might Be Giants. Apparently, they are named after a 1971 film of the same name, starring George C. Scott. So there you go. Now you know. Fast, if you were wondering, you probably weren't. Fast approaching 9 o'clock. After nine, we'll delve into the What's On Diary, see what's going on across the area if you're looking for things to do as far as this week is concerned. We'll get you updated with your Bucks update for nine after music for Olivia Rodrigo. This is Stupid Song at Bucks Radio.

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2: With your Bucks update, I'm Joshua Smith. Now, arrests have been made after a man in his 40s died in a road traffic collision in Amersham. Thames Valley Police are appealing for witnesses after a Toyota collided with a pedestrian. The incident occurred on Wealden Lane on Winchmore Hill. Bucks Council leader says the authority must make every pound count for taxpayers. Stephen Broadbent said the council remains in a resilient financial position and is committed to providing high-quality services for residents. More than three-quarters of expenditure currently goes on legally required services such as adult social care and children's services. And Volunteer Bucks is celebrating 2 years as an organisation. The group helps people find local volunteering opportunities to support good causes. Over that time, they've supported 290 organisations and 2,548 volunteers have been connected. Your latest weather's on the way next after the national headlines.
3: Court specialising in serious sexual offences are to be rolled out across England and Wales. It comes as the Prime Minister Andy Burnham plans to put victims first. Plans include providing every victim a private entrance and waiting room and giving court staff trauma-informed training. A major review into mental health dismisses the idea of a snowflake generation. That's according to the lead author of the report, Professor Peter Fonagy, insisting that it is harder to be a young person now. Southport killer Axel Rudakabana will appear in court today, charged with assault on prison staff at Belmarsh. Earlier this year, it was confirmed he'd be transferred from prison to Broadmoor Psychiatric Hospital. And a woman whose cord blood cells were the first ever issued by the NHS 30 years ago has learnt they saved the life of a child in Australia. Alex Ross is from NHSBT. She's thanking all donors.
4: And their new parents as well. And that what they have donated, which might otherwise be thrown away, could well go on to save a life.
3: Umbilical cord is rich in stem cells, which can be used to treat many different cancers, immune deficiencies and genetic disorders. From Radio News Hub, I'm Frankie Hess. Sign.
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2: A nice day in store today across Buckinghamshire with some clear blue skies, plenty of sunshine around and a high of 21 degrees. Overnight dropping to 12 degrees with clear night skies.
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5: Good morning. Welcome to Monday. Welcome to the work day. How are you? I hope your journey into work went okay. And if you're just kicking back after taking the kids to school, enjoy that cup of tea or coffee. I will keep you entertained with some great music this hour from the likes of Mel C, Carly Rae Jepsen, and first up, a triple play from John Parr, Shakira, and first back to the 90s with Lionel Richie.
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0: One of the songs of the 80s, that really, wasn't it? John Parr and St. Elmo's Fire. And before that, one of the songs of this year, Shakira and Burna Boy with Die Die. I've got music to play you in the next 10 minutes from Mel C and Lisa Lopez. Going to play Never Be The Same Again after the Dandy Warhols' Bohemian Like You playing in moments at Bucks Radio.
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Mel C and Lisa Lopez, that is Never Be The Same Again, playing at Bucks Radio, the station that loves Bucks. Just reading in the news, AI has successfully hacked three companies. It's getting scary, isn't it, what AI can do? Apparently, during an authorized security evaluation, Google's Gemini AI independently accessed three companies' systems using information it found publicly. The companies were informed and the testing rules were changed. Just trying to think, you know, jobs potentially, because everyone worries about their job, don't they? Think, oh, AI is going to take over my job. Trying to think, though, you know, jobs that you would never trust AI to do. Maybe they couldn't do. I'm thinking like driving instructor, potentially. Barber. No, they never do barbering, could they? Marriage counsellor, maybe. Breakfast show presenter. Who said, yeah, they could? Maybe this show. Here's Carly Rae Jepsen's new one.

It's the Four Tops and Loco and Acapulco playing at Bucks Radio. Back to 1988 for that one. I can tell you that because it's from the movie Buster with Phil Collins, which was a brilliant movie. I need to go watch that again sometime, actually. I remember seeing it maybe like 20 years ago or so. Maybe it's on one of these streaming platforms. I always find, though, when you're looking for films or maybe like choosing a film on Netflix or Prime or Disney or whatever it might be, you spend actually longer looking for a film than you do watching. Do you know what I mean? Like, you scroll around for ages, don't you? Although, having said that, we did watch a good movie on Friday night. If you'd like a bit of action, if you're a big fan of Aaron Taylor Johnson, the guy that they're tipping potentially to be the next James Bond, look out for Fuse. Very good movie, actually, with lots of twists and turns to it. Music on the way from the K-pop Demon Hunters, going to play Golden after Newton Faulkner. Dream Catch Me plays in moments at Bucks Radio.

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That's the K-pop Demon Hunters and Golden playing at Bucks Radio, the station that loves Bucks. Monday morning, it's Ben's Big Breakfast, 21st of September. If you've noticed more spiders in your house recently, you're not alone. I was always told that September is the month, isn't it, where spiders tend to come into your house. I'm not too fussed by them, just as long as they don't scuttle. You know, I'll pick one up if it's on the floor or on the wall. I'll get a bit of paper underneath the cup, you know, and take it outside. But when it starts scuttling, that's when I get, you know, a little bit jittery. But if you are seeing more spiders in your house, apparently experts are describing the big male spiders currently wandering into houses as essentially lost teenage males searching for a girlfriend. So if there's a big one in your house, that enormous spider in the bath, it isn't attacking you, it isn't trying to get you, he's single, he's confused, and he has absolutely no idea where he's going. And we've all known someone like that, haven't we? Kaiser Chiefs on the way with How to Dance. And right now, back to the 80s. This is John Farnham, and you're the voice at Bucks Radio.

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1: That is the Kaiser Chiefs and How to Dance playing at Bucks Radio. You're listening to Ben's Big Breakfast. Few dancers on Strictly this weekend could learn how to dance, couldn't they? We'll see how they get on with the first live show next weekend. That is just about it from me. Nathan's on the way from 10. He will keep you entertained right throughout the day with loads of great music and, of course, the return of his 10:33. And then you've got Wes this afternoon, of course, from 3 o'clock, getting you home after your Monday day at work with Did You Know? And, of course, another play of this morning's Bear Cubs with the pupils from Long Crendon. I'll leave you with music from Sienna Spyro. I've got a one-hit wonder from the 90s, courtesy of the Connells, in just a few moments, and I'll catch you tomorrow morning from 6. Ta-da!
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2: With your Bucks update, I'm Joshua Smith. Thames Valley Police are appealing for witnesses following a fatal road traffic collision in Amersham. A collision between a Toyota and a pedestrian occurred on Wealden Lane in Winchmore Hill. The pedestrian, a man in his 40s, died at the scene. Bucks Council leader says the authority must make every pound count for taxpayers. Stephen Broadbent said the council remains in a resilient financial position and is committed to providing high-quality services for residents. More than three-quarters of expenditure currently goes on legally required services, such as adult social care and children's services. And Volunteer Bucks is celebrating 2 years as an organisation. The group helps people find local volunteering opportunities to support good causes. Over that time, they've supported 290 organisations and 2,548 volunteers have been connected. Your latest weather's on the way next after the national headlines.
3: Specialist courts dealing with rape and sexual offences are to be rolled out across England and Wales. Holly Hughes has more.
4: The announcement comes as part of a series of measures to tackle violence against women and girls, with plans for every Crown Court to have at least one courtroom dedicated to hearing such cases set up in the next 2 years. Victims will be offered a private entrance and waiting room. Prime Minister Andy Burnham says it's about rebalancing the scales of the justice system.
3: Graded offset inspections still pose a risk to life. That's according to a head teacher's union. It's almost a year on from the watchdog scrapping the single word judgments for schools, but the National Association of Head Teachers say it doesn't ease pressure on school leaders. A leading AI and education expert is warning that the technology's potential educational benefits are being squandered, while it's also posing a risk to young people's mental health. Sir Anthony Seldon says the potential harm presented is far greater than pre-AI social media. And the brother of Princess Diana, Earl Spencer, says he worries about Prince Harry not having police protection. From Radio News Hub, I'm Frankie Hess. Sign.
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2: A nice day in store today across Buckinghamshire with some clear blue skies, plenty of sunshine around and a high of 21 degrees. Overnight dropping to 12 degrees with clear night skies.
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5: Morning to you. I thought I'd have some fun on the 10:33 a bit late this hour. Real feel-good sing-along quirky ones from the decade that also saw this in the charts for the Jam.
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0: Ollie Murs on Bucks Radio. Good morning. This is Nathan. How's your weekend? How's your Monday morning? Scoring okay? Commute not too stressful? Do hope everything's all right in the office or whatever you're doing this morning. My week, thanks for asking, started with an argument, a disagreement. First thing this morning, with my laptop, which basically went, I'm going on strike and doing nothing, and just sat there, sort of blinking at me. I tried the usual things, you know, turn it on and off, close everything down, this, that and t'other, but nothing. I think it's basically decided that Monday is no longer part of the working week, which I've got to be honest, I could be into. If you're talking 4-day weeks, Monday could be the day not to work. Just got to get everybody else on board now. Right, we've got a 10:33 coming up this hour, along with music from Ace of Base and the late Patrick Swayze.
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Adela ain't in LA. This is Bucks Radio. Over the weekend, by the way, did you take part in Race Across Aylesbury or maybe the Walk for Parkinson's in Wendover Woods? The Bucks Bear was at both of those events, and we'll chat more about those a little bit later on during the show. But certainly, if you were part of any of those fundraisers, a massive thank you for helping raise some cash for two brilliant causes. Yesterday also saw Aylesbury United in action at Chesham's Meadow. Ducks going down 3-2, though, in the home game against Royston Town. So not the best Sunday lunchtimes for Aylesbury United, defeated yesterday. Let's continue now, though, in the 1980s. What a song for the late Patrick Swayze from Dirty Dancing, of course. This, She's Like the Wind, and you're listening to Bucks Radio. Morning.

0: Alicia Keys, Girl on Fire, playing on Bucks Radio. A change of pace in our 10:33, real sort of sing-along, feel-good, quirky songs for a Monday morning for a band who hold the record jointly with UB40 for the most weeks spent on the UK singles chart during the 1980s. They chose the name of their band as a tribute to one of their favourite songs by an influential ska and reggae artist. They played three times, by the way, for Friars and Aylesbury. First of those in 1979, part of the first ever All Mod Night. They were kind of one of the supporting bands on that. They came back 3 months later to sell out the Civic Centre and also appeared in town again in 1981. Three real fun songs for a Monday morning. Next in the 10:33.
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Just thought from Monday morning, let's have some songs with a smile on our face and just little sing-alongs. Madness and 1033, Wings of a Dove, also Our House, and we kicked off with House of Fun. Madness, you played three times in Aylesbury for Friars, twice in 79 and once in 1981. Well, taking their name as a tribute to one of their favourite songs by the ska and reggae artist Prince Buster. There you go, Madness on a 1033 this morning on Bucks Radio. Right now, it's new music for Alex Warren. This is Emerald Eyes.

0: Chris Deacon Scandalous playing on Bucks Radio. Start of the week that will see the autumn equinox. I think it's early as Wednesday morning, isn't it? So heading into shorter days, darker evenings and cooler mornings across the county. Doesn't seem 5 minutes since we were talking about the longest day now. Light it was at 10 o'clock at night. Now it's certainly starting to head the other way. And you know that because, of course, Strictly was back on the TV, wasn't it, over the weekend as well. My one thought about that, and I'm sure if you watched it, you've got your own thoughts on the new format and the couples and everything else. Why do we need three presenters now to do the job of two before? I'm not sure the third wheel is necessary, really. The way it's going in a couple of years' time, they'll end up having more presenters and judges on Strictly, but there we are. Music on the way next for your Monday morning for James Blunt. So we talk about going into sort of autumn. His new song's all about summer. He plays after Amy Grant next.
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1: Hi, this is James Blunt, and this is

new for James Blunt. That is Taste Like Summer. This is Bucks Radio Monday morning with Nathan. Thank you for your company. All is well with everything across our county. A Bucks update for 11 on the way after this, back in the 1980s. Here's Laura Branigan and Self Control on the station that loves Bucks. Oh,

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2: With your Bucks update, I'm Joshua Smith. Now, arrests have been made after a man in his 40s died in a road traffic collision in Amersham. Thames Valley Police are appealing for witnesses after a Toyota collided with a pedestrian. The incident occurred on Wealden Lane on Winchmore Hill. Bucks Council leader says the authority must make every pound count for taxpayers. Stephen Broadbent said the council remains in a resilient financial position and is committed to providing high quality services for residents. More than three quarters of expenditure currently goes on legally required services such as adult social care and children's services. And Volunteer Bucks is celebrating 2 years as an organisation. The group helps people find local volunteering opportunities to support good causes. Over that time, they've supported 290 organisations and 2,548 volunteers have been connected. Your latest weather's on the way next after the national headlines.
3: Specialist calls to deal with serious sexual offences will be rolled out across England and Wales. Holly Hughes has more.
4: It's part of a series of announcements aimed at tackling violence against women and girls, with staff being given specialist trauma-informed training. Courts will have at least one courtroom dedicated to it, while survivors will also be offered a private entrance and waiting room. It's expected that the measures will cost around £23 million, but Andy Burnham says the changes are long overdue.
3: Flights are being disrupted in Scotland and Northern England because of a technical issue at an air traffic control centre. The National Air Traffic Services say engineers are investigating at the Prestwick Centre in Scotland. A major review into mental health dismisses the idea of a snowflake generation. That's according to the lead author of the report, Professor Peter Fonagy, insisting that it is harder to be a young person now. And Normandy veteran Ken Hay, who survived capture after D-Day and spent his years educating children about the war, has died at the age of 101. From Radio News Hub, I'm Frankie Hairsign.
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2: A nice day in store today across Buckinghamshire with some clear blue skies, plenty of sunshine around and a high of 21 degrees. Overnight dropping to 12 degrees with clear night skies.
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5: Well, just one more hour left of Monday morning across Buckinghamshire. It begins with Somber, sandwiched between two absolute anthems, one from the 80s and this in the 90s.
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0: Mistake to be Dire Straits and Money for Nothing playing on Bucks Radio. New Blue on the way, also REM as well. And I'm going to mark your card about something this weekend. I know it's only Monday morning and the weekend seems a way off, but it's well worth having this on your radar. Maybe you can be involved. Do some good in Aylesbury and help raise money for a brilliant cause at the same time. Tell you more very soon on the station that loves Bucks.
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5: 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Yes, City Talk Security. 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

The One I Love on Bucks Radio, local radio for Buckinghamshire. Morning to you. This is Nathan and all the very best, the Aylesbury Wombles, who are getting set for their 24-hour Le Womble, which takes place this coming weekend. It's the fifth Le Womble now. I'm basically going to litter pick around the clock from 10 a.m. on Saturday morning on Osier Way, all through 24 hours. And you can join in as much or as little as you want to. So maybe you can pop along just for an hour or half an hour or several hours. Even, you know, go the whole hog and be part of the full 24 if you can. It's all raising money for Youth Concern as well. So it's a brilliant charity. The previous four Le Wombles have raised around £11,000. For different charities so far. So they're a fantastic thing that they do, you know, weekly, helping to keep Aylesbury and the surrounding villages tidy, but on this occasion as well, really going for it on this massive round-the-clock fundraiser. And if you'd like to find out more or be involved, just search for the Aylesbury Wombles on social media. They would love to hear from you ahead of Le Womble this coming weekend. This is brand new for Blue now. It's called You Should Know, and it's playing on Bucks Radio. Good morning.

What a track. Mark Cohen, Walking in Memphis on Bucks Radio. More like that tonight from 10 on Bucks Radio Chill. This morning, though, Ben introduced us to a brand new set of bear cubs. And this week, the gang from Long Crendon School are answering the big questions. Questions like, if garden gnomes came to life at night, what would they do? Hear their answers again after 3 with Wes on Drive Time and brand new bear cubs tomorrow morning on Ben's Big Breakfast. Long Crendon School taking part this week with Kit McGrath Aylesbury. Tuition support for Key Stage 2 SATs. And this is new for Ray with two of her sisters who perform under the names of Amma and Absolutely. And the track is called Joy. I declare.

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1: Ed Sheeran playing on Bucks Radio, making the news not necessarily for musical reasons over the past few days. You may well be following this story. He broke down in tears in front of 50,000 fans in Philadelphia over the weekend, talking about the situation and his Loop tour. Ed Sheeran on Bucks Radio. We're Fats and Small on the way, and Stella Lefty's next.
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On all the socials, at Your Bucks Radio for Facebook and X and Insta. Lots on the radio station there, including links to the big news stories around the county. And Josh has a Bucks update for midday after this. For PhD, here's I Won't Let You Down. 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
2: With your Bucks update, I'm Joshua Smith. Thames Valley Police are appealing for witnesses following a fatal road traffic collision in Amersham. A collision between a Toyota and a pedestrian occurred on Wealden Lane in Winchmore Hill. The pedestrian, a man in his 40s, died at the scene. Bucks Council leader says the authority must make every pound count for taxpayers. Stephen Broadbent said the council remains in a resilient financial position and is committed to providing high quality services for residents. More than three quarters of expenditure currently goes on legally required services, such as adult social care and children's services. And Volunteer Bucks is celebrating 2 years as an organisation. The group helps people find local volunteering opportunities to support good causes. Over that time, they've supported 290 organisations and 2,548 volunteers have been connected. Your latest weather's on the way next after the national headlines.
3: Specialist courts dealing with rape and sexual offences are to be rolled out across England and Wales. Holly Hughes has more.
4: The announcement comes as part of a series of measures to tackle violence against women and girls, with plans for every Crown Court to have at least one courtroom dedicated to hearing such cases set up in the next 2 years. Victims will be offered a private entrance and waiting room. Prime Minister Andy Burnham says it's about rebalancing the scales of the justice system.
3: Flights have been delayed in Scotland, Northern Ireland and Northern England because of an air traffic control issue. The Transport Secretary Heidi Alexander says engineers have now fixed the problem and systems are resuming. The Conservative leader Kemi Badenoch has pledged to bring back tax-free shopping for tourists by reversing a post-Brexit rule change. She says retailers were being let down by a policy that's driving their customers away. And it's World Alzheimer's Day. This year's message is the earlier you know, the more you can do, stressing why an early dementia diagnosis matters. That's the latest from Radio News Hub. I'm Tanita Sim.
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2: A nice day in store today across Buckinghamshire with some clear blue skies, plenty of sunshine around and a high of 21 degrees. Overnight dropping to 12 degrees with clear night skies.
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0: Plain White Tees, Hey There Delilah on Bucks Radio. Still to come, it's still huge for Sam Fender and Olivia Dean, our player Damsky as well. And the lady who's just released her 13th studio album at the age of 73. The album's title takes inspiration from monster movies. Our player, one of her big dance disco hits of the 1980s. For now, the little message for the men of Aylesbury and Bucks, or perhaps the man in your life, if it's one of those days or situations where you just like to chat without being judged, well, Andy's Man Club in Tame get together again tonight in the Tame Town Hall. They're there from 7 till 9. Any men over the age of 18 are welcome just to go along. You haven't got to talk. You can just listen or you can get involved. It really is a non-judgmental group. And if you'd like to find out more about them, just search Andy's Man Club Tame on social media. They're meeting again tonight, though, in the Tame Town Hall between 7 and 9.
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1: Chaka Khan.

Chaka Khan. This is Bugs Radio. So she's just released her 13th studio album at the age of 73. Sia played a big part in the project. They're a collaboration of the likes of Snoop Dogg on the album. And it's called Shaqzilla, which takes inspiration from her love of monster movies. She grew up watching things like Godzilla and Mothra. That's the giant moth-like creature from the Japanese Godzilla films. She still watched them now, apparently, and she just thought, well, do you know what? You've got Chaka Khan, you've got Zilla, why not go Shaqzilla? And that's where the name of the album came from. Chaka Khan playing on Bucks Radio. Doing big things as well, selling very, very well. Avril Lavigne on the way. We'll play Gracie Abrams too, but right now this for Camila Cabello. Here's Havana on Bucks Radio. Hey.

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You're playing on Bucks Radio, Jack Johnson. Before that, good afternoon from the station that loves Bucks. Did you hear Ben's top 10 this morning on The Breakfast Show? The top 10 things that shouldn't be stressful, but are. Things on the list included cooking together as a couple, peaceful country walks until a dog spots another dog or a squirrel, or something it shouldn't eat. Building flat pack furniture together. Ah, yes. Nothing can test a relationship like you get to the stage of the instructions as a second person's required and you've got to work together to make that flat pack. Family games night can often turn to rows and misery. And number one on the list, the family holiday. You spend all year looking forward to it and planning and preparing and, well, lucky if you get as far as the airport, let alone actually on the air playing before the first row kicks in usually. But yes, that was Ben's top 10 this morning. Things that shouldn't be stressful, but are. He's back tomorrow morning when you wake up. The brand new top 10. There's the Bear Cubs and the Birthday Club and plenty more besides. And this is Gracie Abrams. Here's Hit the Wall, playing on Bucks Radio.

0: Paul Young. This is Bucks Radio, local radio for Buckinghamshire. Are you holding a Macmillan Coffee Morning this week? I think it's this Friday, isn't it? Macmillan Coffee Morning Day. If you are, do let us know. 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Particularly this week, let's hear about those Macmillan Coffee Mornings. A Bucks update for 1 o'clock, not too far away. New Miley Cyrus is called Bass Persuades, and she plays after electronic next.
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1: With your Bucks update, I'm Joshua Smith. The long-awaited direct passenger service between Milton Keynes and Oxford is still waiting to launch, and the dispute over how the trains will be staffed is now escalating. The RMT unions held a demonstration outside London Marylebone Station opposing the proposed driver-only operation on East-West Rail services that are due to be run by Chiltern Railways. Members are currently being balloted on industrial action. The union says it wants to guarantee a second safety-critical member of staff will remain on board. 43 people from across Aylesbury spent the night sleeping outside the stables at Wadsden Manor, raising over £16,000 for Aylesbury Homeless Action Group. The funds will go directly towards supporting local people facing homelessness. Participants built their own shelters from cardboard and basic materials, took part in team challenges, and heard real stories from people the charity have supported. You can read more on our website. And Aston Abbotts has won the Gurney Cup in the 2026 Buckinghamshire Best Kept Village competition, achieving a near-perfect score of 198 out of 200 points. The victory marks the third time Aston Abbotts has lifted the cup, following wins in 1984 and 2019. Your latest weather's on the way next, after the national headlines.
2: Airlines have demanded urgent action after a second air traffic control issue in less than 2 weeks caused further flight disruption today. Flights have been delayed in Scotland, Northern Ireland and Northern England. The company said the issue was unrelated to a software fault at NATS on September 8th. Specialist courts to deal with serious sexual offences will be rolled out across England and Wales. Holly Hughes has more.
3: It's part of a series of announcements aimed at tackling violence against women and girls, with staff being given specialist trauma-informed training. Courts will have at least one courtroom dedicated to it, while survivors will also be offered a private entrance and waiting room. It's expected that the measures will cost around £23 million.
2: A Normandy veteran, Ken Hay, who survived capture after D-Day and spent his years educating children about the war, has died at the age of 101. The British Normandy Memorial say he gave everything to support their work. That's the latest from Radio News Hub. I'm Tanita Sims.
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1: Overnight low of 14 degrees across Buckinghamshire with some light cloud around. Tomorrow's going to stay cloudy with some light winds and a high of 22, but staying dry.
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5: Have you heard the new song for Bryan Adams yet? It's got quite the story behind this. It's about a Canadian who ran over 3,000 miles to raise money and awareness for cancer charities. It's part of a new documentary that's coming out. We're going to play that song a bit later this hour, but right now, lunchtime triple play starts with In Excess.
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0: George Michael's Careless Whisper on Bucks Radio, local radio for Buckinghamshire. 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

Human League and Tell Me When. This is Bugs Radio, and this is the latest song for Bryan Adams, being featured in a brand new documentary about a guy called Terry Fox, a Canadian athlete, humanitarian and cancer research activist who ran over 3,300 miles despite having had his leg amputated, ran across Canada to raise money and awareness for cancer charities. And he only had to stop running when the cancer just became too much for him, and sadly died in 1981 at the age of just 22. So there's a documentary about him coming out, and this is called The Ballad of Terry Fox. It's new for Bryan Adams. This is Butch Radio.

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Band Our Ballet from Bucks Radio. The Bucks Bear was on the road over the weekend with Perry's Aylesbury yesterday at Wendover Woods. Over 220 people walked together to fund better care for everyone with Parkinson's. The Walk for Parkinson's event yesterday. Congratulations to all who took part in that. And on Saturday, the first ever Race Across Aylesbury. That was a fundraiser for the Florence Nightingale Hospice Charity. The Bear was there at the starting point to wave the teams off. So many teams in fancy dress and such a good atmosphere as teams then raced around town to ultimately crowned winner. And that title went to Dance Mums and a Dad. What a good name for a team. So well done to Dance Mums and the Dad, who are victorious in Race Across Aylesbury. What the Duck was second. A team called the Runners Up came third. Brilliant name, especially to come third, the Runners Up. And there were teams all the way through, I think, to around 45, 46 teams or more who took part in the event. So very successful, raising money for the Florence Nightingale Hospice Charity. And again, massive congratulations to all involved and whoever had the idea as well. What a good idea. Hope you're getting back again next year with Florence Nightingale Hospice Charity and Bucks Radio. Here's Whitney Houston and Kygo and Higher Love.

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1: Olivia Rodrigo's Stupid Song on Bucks Radio. Wes here a bit later this afternoon with your Monday drive home. Next, though, it's a Bucks update for 2 o'clock after the brilliant Prince. And Diamonds and Pearls on Bucks Radio.
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2: With your Bucks update, I'm Joshua Smith. Rail Union RMT has held a demonstration outside Marylebone Station in London today against driver-only operation on east-west rail services planned to be run by Chiltern Railways, which has just come back to public ownership. Members are currently being balloted for strike action after the company refused to provide guarantees over the safety-critical role of the second person on board. The General Secretary, Eddie Dempsey, said the driver-only operation proposed on east-west represented a significant risk to safety and the current train manager roles at Chiltern. 43 people from across Aylesbury spent the night sleeping outside the stables at Wadsden Manor, raising over £16,000 for Aylesbury Homeless Action Group. The funds will go directly towards supporting local people facing homelessness. Participants built their own shelters from cardboard and basic materials, took part in team challenges, and heard real stories from people the charity have supported. You can read more on our website. And Aston Abbotts has won the Gurney Cup in the 2026 Buckinghamshire Best Kept Village competition, achieving a near-perfect score of 198 out of 200 points. The victory marks the third time Aston Abbotts has lifted the cup, following wins in 1984 and 2019. Your latest weather's on the way next after the national headlines.
3: Airlines are demanding urgent action after a second air traffic control issue in less than 2 weeks caused further flight disruption. Holly Hughes has more.
4: Flights have been delayed in Scotland, Northern Ireland and Northern England because of an air traffic control issue. The companies say the issue was unrelated to a software fault at NATS on September the 8th. A NATS spokesperson says it's been caused by a connectivity issue at its Prestwick Centre in Scotland. Airlines, including Ryanair, have previously called for the resignation of NATS Chief Executive Martin Rolfe.
3: Next, specialist courts dealing with rape and sexual offences are to be rolled out across England and Wales. It's part of a series of announcements aimed at tackling violence against women and girls. And a four-part drama about the infected blood scandal has commenced filming. Bad Blood tells the story of how more than 30,000 people were administered contaminated blood and blood products between the 1970s and the early 1990s. That's the latest from Radio News. I'm Tanita Sims.
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1: 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Weather always looks better through a Radley window.
2: Overnight low of 14 degrees across Buckinghamshire with some light cloud around. Tomorrow's going to stay cloudy with some light winds and a high of 22, but staying dry.
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2: With your Bucks update, I'm Joshua Smith. The long-awaited direct passenger service between Milton Keynes and Oxford is still waiting to launch, and the dispute over how the trains will be staffed is now escalating. The RMT unions held a demonstration outside London Marylebone Station opposing the proposed driver-only operation on East-West Rail services that are due to be run by Chiltern Railways. Members are currently being balloted on industrial action. The union says it wants to guarantee a second safety-critical member of staff will remain on board. 43 people from across Aylesbury spent a night sleeping outside the stables at Wadsden Manor, raising over £16,000 for Aylesbury Homeless Action Group. The funds will go directly towards supporting local people facing homelessness. Participants built their own shelters from cardboard and basic materials, took part in team challenges, and heard real stories from people the charity have supported. You can read more on our website. And Aston Abbotts has won the Gurney Cup in the 2026 Buckinghamshire Best Kept Village Competition, achieving a perfect score of 198 out of 200 points. The victory marks the third time Aston Abbotts has lifted the cup, following wins in 1984 and 2019. Your latest weather's on the way next after the national headlines.
3: Airlines have demanded urgent action after a second air traffic control issue in less than 2 weeks caused further flight disruption today. Holly Hughes reports.
4: An ATS spokesperson says it's been caused by a connectivity issue at its Prestwick Centre in Scotland. Flights have been delayed in Scotland, Northern Ireland and Northern England because of an air traffic control issue. The companies say the issue was unrelated to a software fault at NATS on September the 8th. Airlines, including Ryanair, have previously called for the resignation of NATS chief executive Martin Rolfe after the flight chaos earlier this month.
3: Cole Palmer, Marcus Rashford, Declan Rice, Kobbie Mainoo and Tino Livramento have withdrawn from the England squad for the upcoming Nations League fixtures. It's because of respective injury issues. James Garner and Morgan Gibbs-White have been called up. And US superstar Mariah Carey has announced a UK Christmas tour. The limited run of shows includes nights in Birmingham, London and Manchester. That's the latest from Radio News Hub. I'm Tanita Sims.
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2: Overnight low of 14 degrees across Buckinghamshire with some light cloud around. Tomorrow's going to stay cloudy with some light winds and a high of 22, but staying dry.
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6: 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Welcome to Monday afternoon's Drive Time Show. Right, coming up, you know it's autumn when? We'll talk about that in a little bit. Also, if you're on a golf course, you should be going, four, not four. I'll explain more. And who's turned 54 today? All of that on the way. Adela to play for you, Ain't in LA. And we start with the Backstreet Boys. They're larger than life.
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0: on Bucks Radio. Nearly happy hour. Nearly the end of Monday, the worst working day of the week. Over with today, though. After you finish work, head off and go do some mini golf, because today, 21st of September, is mini golf day. I've got to admit, I love it. Crazy golf is what, you know, not mini golf, crazy golf. Because proper golf, look, that takes ages and costs a fortune. But a little bit of mini golf, oh, I'm in for a bit of that. I've got to admit that you've got to pick who you're going to play with. Because to me, mini golf's just a bit of fun. Turn up, you know. Some of them you can walk around with a beer these days. It's great. Have a little bit of that. You know, it's all very social. I got a mate of mine though. I think he's a proper golfer. He's like, well, we're keeping score. I'm like, keeping score. Just tap it in if you win that. Oh, well, no. How many shots did it take? I'm like, oh, mate. I think it's quite, if you want to find out what someone's really like, take him to go and play like mini golf or something like that. If they're keeping score, you go, oh, right, you're one of them, aren't you? Because ultimately, he's going, well, we've got to keep score, otherwise it's not fun. I'm like, yeah, no, I can see what you're saying there. and ultimately, all you do is you're banging balls around and trying to get into a clown's mouth or over pyramids. How can you take that seriously? That's a foul.
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0: So our Bear Cubs this week come from Long Trendon School. 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
8: They'd get all your toilet roll and they'd swing it up over your roof and then they'd draw little googly and then they'd stick the biggest googly eyes on the world.
0: I love it. Thank you very much to the kids from Long Crendon School. So basically what they were saying, the last lady, is that they would turn into sixth formers leaving school. Like, loo roll everywhere. Very, very good. More from those little guys tomorrow morning on The Breakfast Show. The Bear Cubs will be back with Ben.
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0: I won't lie, this year there's been some great new music around. However, my favourite artist of the year when it comes to new tunes has got to be this lady. And what a tune this is. It's Ray teaming up with Amma and Absolutely. This is Joy. I think-

0: Dream Academy, Life in a Northern Town, 80s anthem for you. 80s voted the best decade, according to the recent survey. Is it the best? Apparently, it was our favourite decade. It depends on who you interview and who you ask. You go, yeah, which one's the best one? Well, when I was young and handsome, so 80s, thank you very much. Not that I was handsome. I was young, though. The thing that made me smile when I read about this survey, though, is why it was the best decade, right? Music, you go, okay, TV shows, yeah, maybe. Soap operas, theme tunes, catchphrases, and hair. I was like, what? What was the last one? Hair? Have we not been looking at some of the pictures? Because, oh my word, some of the do's were not, yeah, no, and they were walking fire hazards. The amount of hairspray on them, yeah. The other ones, maybe. Hair? Not sure.
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Jesse J and Price Tag on Bucks Radio. It's the station that loves Bucks. We're going to Price Tags. Don't forget, we are here to help you out a little bit. As we get towards the end of the month, you go, where's all the money gone? You spent it in the summer. Yeah, if you're the same as me, you spent it in the summer. Yeah. If, however, you've got a special occasion and you still need to go out, then how about a half-price voucher for afternoon tea for four at the Burnham Beaches Hotel? Very nice it is too. They've got the little finger sandwiches, you know, where you have to raise your little pinky when you're drinking your cups of tea. Oh, very sophisticated. So yeah, if you fancy a little bit of that, get yourself online to bucks.radio. Half price voucher shop is there. Should have been £130, but just £65. So lovely little treat for somebody, including yourself. Well, hopefully they'll take you along as well. All the details are, say, online. Right, on the way, Whitesnake for you after new music. This is from Ash with an E on the end. Right, it's for Ashlyn. But anyway, the artist known as Ash. This is called Stop the Wedding. New tune for you. See what you make of it here on Bucks Radio.

0: Blue Tones, a slight return on Bucks Radio. It's a station that loves Bucks. So, Strictly Started, we'll talk about that in a little bit. However, the next one I lined up, I'm a Celebrity, Get Me Out of Here, and apparently one of the latest ones to be signed up, one of the latest celebrities to be signed up, Wayne Rooney, apparently could be going in. So, in fairness, I think it would be quite interesting to see Wayne Rooney in there, to hear him talking about something other than football. And I know he was a footballer, that's what he talks about, I know. But, you know, he's so football. Like, other like footballers, like David Beckham, they fashion stuff like that. But he's so could be interesting. Or could be boring if you're not into football, I suppose.
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2: With your Bucks update, I'm Joshua Smith. Rail Union RMT has held a demonstration outside Marylebone Station in London today against driver-only operation on east-west rail services planned to be run by Chiltern Railways, which has just come back to public ownership. Members are currently being balloted for strike action after the company refused to provide guarantees over the safety-critical role of the second person on board. The General Secretary, Eddie Dempsey, said the driver-only operation proposed on east-west represented a significant risk to safety and the current train manager roles at Chiltern. 43 people from across Aylesbury spent a night sleeping outside the stables at Wadsden Manor, raising over £16,000 for Aylesbury Homeless Action Group. The funds will go directly towards supporting local people facing homelessness. Participants built their own shelters from cardboard and basic materials, took part in team challenges, and heard real stories from people the charity have supported. You can read more on our website. And Aston Abbotts has won the Gurney Cup in the 2026 Buckinghamshire Best Kept Village competition, achieving a near-perfect score of 198 out of 200 points. The victory marks the third time Aston Abbotts has lifted the cup, following wins in 1984 and 2019. Your latest weather's on the way next after the national headlines.
3: Passengers deserve better. That's the message from airlines as the UK faces more flight cancellations due to air traffic control issues. The chief executive of Edinburgh Airport is Gordon Dewar.
4: Well, obviously, we're still in the middle of this, another NATS failure that's come hot in the heels of the last one, which is incredibly disappointing and frustrating. So we're still working through, trying to manage the reduced flows that we're getting at the moment, which has meant some cancellations.
3: Two people have been arrested after hundreds were evacuated from a hotel on fire in Folkestone. Emergency services were called to the Grand Burstyn Hotel in the harbour just after 1am on Saturday. Economists have cautioned against pursuing simple solutions to raising money at next month's budget. It's following calls by a Labour donor to increase capital gains tax. And five England players have had to drop out of the squad for the upcoming Nations League games. Cole Palmer, Marcus Rashford, Declan Rice, Kobbie Mainoo and Tino Livramento have all withdrawn because of injury. From Radio News Hub, I'm Lucy Gorman-Lee.
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2: Overnight low of 14 degrees across Buckinghamshire with some light cloud around. Tomorrow's going to stay cloudy with some light winds and a high of 22, but staying dry.
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6: 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No, you should be going, it's autumn! More on that to come. Also, Somba to play for you and Pointer Sisters. I'm so excited.
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0: My Body Isn't Ready on Bucks Radio. It's a station that loves Bucks. Very good afternoon to you. So autumn's pretty much here then, because Strictly started. That's the rule. The rules for me are that when Strictly starts, you go, all right, it's autumn, and then it'll be Christmas before we know it. So did you watch it? The new series of Strictly. People getting more excited this time. So we've got a new host, Emma Willis, who everybody's gushing about, saying, oh, she's lovely, she's fabulous, seamless. Some of the other hosts, they're not quite sure about Johannes. They can't quite figure out his role. I didn't see it. I was out of the cinema. I'll tell you about that in a bit. Josh, people are so mean. Josh said, when can we vote him off? Anyway, so Strictly has started, so autumn has begun. But people are quite down on autumn, because I said this to someone, so Strictly started autumn. They're like, oh, autumn is the worst season. I was like, is it? Because I wrote down a few things that I think we need to celebrate within autumn. Conker collecting. I saw some kids doing it over the weekend, and they were so excited. Conker collecting, good thing. Warm dinners. Kids in the summer, you go, I'll have a salad on a Sunday. Like, come on. Warm dinners. Thick socks. Love it. Big jumpers. Oh, yeah. And most importantly, and we haven't got there quite yet, but we will do soon, warming your bum on the radio. See? Autumn. Things to look forward to.
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0: Oh, I love that. Jamiroquai, Virtual Insanity, one of the most iconic videos of the 90s. You remember that? Where he's moving, the floor's moving, and the sofa. And in reality, the floor wasn't. It was the whole set was moving. So there you go. Sort of ruined the magic, haven't I?
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0: So as I mentioned, we've got autumn on the way, but our bear is not in hibernation just yet. No, still a busy bear. This Sunday, going to be heading over to Discover Bucks Museum for the Festival of Lights, which is a brilliant, brilliant event. It's inspired by Diwali, and the festival celebrates the lights of a multicultural community. Everyone is very welcome. Come down and get your dancing shoes on. So there you go. Fancy a little bit of that? You can find out more details on our Bucks Bear diary. You'll find that online at bucks.radio. Look out for a dancing bear this coming Sunday. Right now, new music for you. Talking of dancing, this is Kylie Rae Jepsen. Don't leave me on the dance floor. 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

Queen, a kind of magic from the Highlander soundtrack all those years ago. I loved Highlander from back in the day. The lovely Mr. Nathan Cooper, he will be back tomorrow with another 10:33. This morning it was Madness. See what I've done there. It's clever, isn't it? Three songs from Madness. And he played Our House, and I'm like, okay, you know, we're going to get all the big ones here. And he did Wings of a Dove. I haven't heard that on the radio in years. Love it. Fabulous 10:33 from Mr. Nathan Cooper, the Duke of Aylesbury. He'll be back tomorrow from 10. On the way, Bucks update for 4:30. After this, The Feeling. Never Be Lonely on Bucks Radio.

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7: I'm Joshua Smith. Rail Union RMT held a demonstration outside Marylebone Station in London against driver-only operations on east-west rail services. 43 people from Aylesbury have spent a night sleeping outside the stables at Wadsden Manor for charity, and Aston Abbotts has won the Gurney Cup for the third time. More on those stories in half an hour.
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9: I'm Joe Skelton, good afternoon. Could Arsenal be looking for a new forward in January? Resources suggesting they could move for Real Madrid's Endrick after concerns of his game time in the Spanish capital. Now, the Manchester United Muslim group has said co-owner Sir Jim Ratcliffe must go after he spoke out against immigration levels and said the country was on the slide. Ratcliffe made the comments during a TV interview. And in Rugby League, Huddersfield Giants winger Lewis Jagger has signed a new contract through to the end of the 2029 season.
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8: 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Weather always looks better through a Radley window.
7: Overnight low of 14 degrees across Buckinghamshire with some light cloud around. Tomorrow's going to stay cloudy with some light winds and a high of 22, but staying dry.
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Robbie Williams and Let Me Entertain You on Bucks Radio, the station that loves Bucks. Very good afternoon to you. So if you're selling your house, right, find out how close your house is to the closest Greg's Bakers. yeah, apparently a new survey's done young house buyers are more interested in the geography from the house to the closest Greg's than anything else. I said, really? That's what I love about that is that the estate agent is going to have to change their pattern, because it's always been, well, your local amenities are pretty good. The local train station, not far away. 5-minute drive. Great local schools. but how close am I to a steak bake? Oh, yeah, okay, fair. On a

Clermy Fisher, Love Changes Everything on Bucks Radio. The 21st of September. Happy birthday to Liam Gallagher. 54 years old today. Still Manfred. I like Liam Gallagher a lot because he's still wearing parkas, even at 54, and I intend to do the same. What is he going to do for his birthday was one of the questions that a friend said, and I went, probably count his money. Did you know that Live 25, their concerts, earned $300 million? Yeah, and not too bad. And then they've announced some more. Yeah. So his 55th birthday, it'd be counting even more cash. So if you're looking for presents for him, an abacus would probably help. Right, on the way. We've got music still to come on this Monday afternoon. David Gray, Babylon after this. It's Clean Bandits, Zara Larsson. This is Symphony. And you're listening to Bucks Radio.

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Sienna Spira, her latest one, Great Expectation, on Bucks Radio. I do like that. Right, on the way, I'll give you a full review of the movie Odyssey. I know it's been out a little while, but I finally got to watch it. And I'll tell you the thing you need to watch out for if you do watch it. More on that to come after your Bucks update for 5 and Haircut 100. Fantastic day.

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1: With your Bucks update, I'm Joshua Smith. The long-awaited direct passenger service between Milton Keynes and Oxford is still waiting to launch, and the dispute over how the trains will be staffed is now escalating. The RMT unions held a demonstration outside London Marylebone Station opposing the proposed driver-only operation on East-West Rail services that are due to be run by Chiltern Railways. Members are currently being balloted on industrial action. The union says it wants to guarantee a second safety-critical member of staff will remain on board. 43 people from across Aylesbury spent the night sleeping outside the stables at Wadsden Manor, raising over £16,000 for Aylesbury Homeless Action Group. The funds will go directly towards supporting local people facing homelessness. Participants built their own shelters from cardboard and basic materials, took part in team challenges, and heard real stories from people the charity have supported. You can read more on our website. And Aston Abbotts has won the Gurney Cup in the 2026 Buckinghamshire Best Kept Village competition, achieving a near-perfect score of 198 out of 200 points. The victory marks the third time Aston Abbotts has lifted the cup, following wins in 1984 and 2019. Your latest weather's on the way next, after the national headlines.
2: Passengers deserve better. That's the message from airlines as the UK faces more flight cancellations due to air traffic control issues. The chief executive of Edinburgh Airport is Gordon Dewar.
3: Well, obviously, we're still in the middle of this, another NATS failure that's come hot in the heels of the last one, which is incredibly disappointing and frustrating. So we're still working through, trying to manage the reduced flows that we're getting at the moment, which has meant some cancellations.
2: Two people have been arrested after hundreds were evacuated from a hotel on fire in Folkestone. Emergency services were called to the Grand Burstyn Hotel in the harbour just after 1am on Saturday. Economists have cautioned against pursuing simple solutions to raising money at next month's budget. It's following calls by a Labour donor to increase capital gains tax. And five England players have had to drop out of the squad for the upcoming Nations League games. Cole Palmer, Marcus Rashford, Declan Rice, Kobbie Mainoo and Tino Livramento have all withdrawn because of injury. From Radio News Hub, I'm Lucy Gorman-Lee.
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1: Overnight low of 14 degrees across Buckinghamshire with some light cloud around. Tomorrow's going to stay cloudy with some light winds and a high of 22, but staying dry.
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5: 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More on that to come. Also, James Blunt, his latest one, Tastes Like Summer, and Delamitri to kick us off.
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0: I like that. James Blunt, Tastes Like Summer on Bucks Radio. It's the station that loves Bucks. You're going to be seeing more of James Blunt very soon. He's in the new series of Celebrity Traitors. I know. 1st of October it kicks off, so not long to go. The stars that are in that. Because, right, I'm not knocking I'm a Celebrity, Get Me Out of Here, or even Strictly, but at some of the time where they go, and all these famous people, I go, I don't know any of them. I know about 10% of the people that are on Strictly. And even then, I go, I think I know, ain't I? But Celebrity Traitors, you got Miranda on there, Richard E. Grant is on there, Michael Sheen's on there, Romesh and Rob. They've already had their own TV series, and they decided to come on Traitors together. Honestly, and then there's Claudia. Oh, and now James Blunt. Oof. Ross Kemp is on there, you know what I mean? Just name dropping tastic. So yeah, 1st of October, if you're a Traitors fan, something to look forward to.
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Bangles, If She Knew What She Wants on Bucks Radio. A very good Monday to you. I hope you've had yourself a lovely little day. Did you have a nice weekend? I watched Odyssey over the weekend. Matt Damon with his chest out. Oh, he's ripped. Looks fabulous. Brilliant movie. 3 hours long. And I've got to admit, it didn't really seem like 3 hours. It was great. The sets are amazing. The story is obviously, you know, it's the old Greek mythology classic, you know, about Odysseus getting his way home and stuff like that. And there's stuff about relationships. The sets were phenomenal. The effects were phenomenal. The acting was, it was all right. It was pretty good. But anyway, after 3 hours, he came out of the cinema. I just turned around and Laura went, wow, that was good. That was a proper experience. I'm glad we watched it on the big screen. What did you think? She went, I liked Anne Hathaway's hair. You know, when you go, but the story, the boats and the monsters and the, yeah. But I just really like the way she did it. You know, when you go and watch the same movie and watch completely different movies, you know what I mean?

there. MP for One Night in Heaven on Bucks Radio. I was just standing out watching The Odyssey over the weekend. 3 hours. I watched it, loved it. Laura went, Anne Hathaway's hair's lovely, isn't it? Okay, fine. But do you know one thing that I did discover? That I eat popcorn too quickly. Because it's 3 hours long, right? But when you get the popcorn, you don't just sit there and go, right, I'm going to wait till the start of the movie. You start eating it during the trailers. You start eating it during the adverts, right? Because it was 3.5 hours, I'd finished it with 2.5 hours to go. I'm like, oh, what am I going to eat? But it's not my fault. I don't know how to ration, you know, popcorn. So I've come up with a brilliant idea. Honestly, I genuinely think this is genius, right? Inside the popcorn bag, right, you have little lines that give you a guide as to where you should be. So, like, the first little line that you'll come to when you're eating down says trailers. And if you get to it, you're right, you're on my... All right, and then 1 hour... the 1 hour mark, so you can ration it a little bit. Is that not brilliant? Oh, popcorn rationing. Oh, I'm going to be a millionaire. I can feel myself changing already. Right, on the way. No, it's just technically a line drawn on it, or you could just show, you know, some kind of restraint. Whatever. This is Lucas Graham and 7 Years. You're listening to Bucks Radio.

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6: I'm Joshua Smith. Rail Union RMT held a demonstration outside Marylebone Station in London against driver-only operations on east-west rail services. 43 people from Aylesbury have spent a night sleeping outside the stables at Wadsden Manor for charity, and Aston Abbott has won the Gurney Cup for the third time. More on those stories in half an hour.
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8: I'm Joe Skelton. Good afternoon. Could Arsenal be looking for a new forward in January? Resources suggesting they could move for Real Madrid's Endrick after concerns of his game time in the Spanish capital. Now, the Manchester United Muslim group has said co-owner Sir Jim Ratcliffe must go after he spoke out against immigration levels and said the country was on the slide. Ratcliffe made the comments during a TV interview. And in rugby league, Huddersfield Giants winger Lewis Jagger has signed a new contract through to the end of the 2029 season.
0: Weather.
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6: Overnight low of 14 degrees across Buckinghamshire with some light cloud around. Tomorrow's going to stay cloudy with some light winds and a high of 22, but staying dry.
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Paula Abdul and Straight Up on Bucks Radio. It's a station that loves Bucks. A very good afternoon. Here you go. Here's your final piece of learning for the day. And then you can turn your brain off. And I thought about this because it's pyjama time. Like, because over the summer, just like shorts and t-shirt in bed. But, oh, the pyjama bottoms came out. And I was over the weekend, I thought, why are they called pyjamas? It's such a weird word. I don't think we ever pay enough attention. Pyjamas. It's a strange word, right? So I've looked it up. The history of the word pyjamas, Persian roots, right? And it comes from pay, meaning the word leg, right? And jama, meaning the word clothing. So leg clothing. So there you go. You've learned something. It was just a weird word. I figured we should figure out exactly where it came from. Right, now you know. Right, now this is the last one from Jack Savaretti. This is the one. New music here on Bucks Radio.

Jennifer Hudson, a spotlight on Bucks Radio. A very good afternoon to you. So tomorrow morning, that beautiful Mr. Ben Mosby, he should be back in at 6 a.m. With him, he's got his birthday club. Make sure that you've signed up and let us know. It's a good day to do it, see? If it's happening at some point this week, let us know about it. That's your homework tonight. Let us know about the birthday in your life. Be it your, it can be your own, we don't mind. It can even be the pet. We don't mind. Let us know about the birthdays of Bucks and Ben will give them a mention on the radio and then give you the chance to win yourself £50 to spend at the Works Restaurant in Aylesbury or High Wycombe by putting you in the draw to win a voucher to buy the likes of ice cream. 50 quid of ice cream for your birthday. That's a birthday to remember, isn't it? Just to make it clear, though, if you do give us a dog to mention or a cat, right, we're not going to send them to the Works. They can't win. It's in the terms and conditions. Make sure you join Ben tomorrow morning. He's back with his birthday club and he will be back in from 6 right now. This is Olive. You're not alone on Bucks Radio.

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thing, and for years we go, how's he doing it? How's it? His shoes are glued. Somebody stapled his shoes to the floor. But then he moves afterwards. So they lean and you go, ow! Right, it was like a little latch thing, right, on the bottom of his and the other dancer's shoes. So they dance, da-da-da-da, and they go, shunk! And then they shove their foot in there, and then they... So it does lock it into the floor, but you can't see it because only little, and then they dance off. Have I ruined the magic? It's been around for a few years, so I figured you might have figured it out by now. So there you go. I still can't figure out how to do a moonwalk, though. That's just magic. Right, on the way. Music to come from Scissor Sisters, I Don't Feel Like Dancing, other side of this, The Weeknd, and Take My Breath. 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

0: Sisters, sisters, I don't feel like dancing on Bucks Radio. It's a station that loves Bucks, just because it's Monday afternoon. But you know, you've got to get yourself going for the rest of the week. What are you going to do with it?
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0: So this coming Saturday, oh, I love a little bit, and I never got to do it when I was a kid, but if you're into your model railways, happening at Haddenham Village Hall on Saturday, 10 o'clock through till 4:30, they've got the model railway exhibition. Oh, yeah. Look, honestly, genuinely love it. I had a friend of mine who had all the train sets and stuff like that. It's phenomenal. But yeah, no, never had an attic. So yeah, if you're interested in this Haddenham and Thame model railway exhibition happening this coming Saturday, 10 o'clock through till 4:30, all the details can be found online at bucks.radio. just check out our What's On guide, all the details are there. Right now, I've got some new music for you. This is artist Jamie Miller. If you've heard that name before, he was a finalist on The Voice back in 2017. He's actually a Welsh chappy, but he's currently living and working over in LA now, and you can tell actually from the sound of this song, right? It's called Baby Doll. It's not bad, actually, little pop song. If you watch the video, he's dressed in a school uniform, but he's cool and young, so is that coming back in school uniforms? Well, I'll let you decide. You can have a watch of the video too, but this is the song, Baby Doll, Jamie Miller, new music here on Bucks Radio.

0: Hot House Flowers, Don't Go on Bucks Radio. It's the station that loves Bucks. But I will be back tomorrow, though. 3 o'clock, the lovely Ben Mosby. He'll be in from 6 a.m. And the Duke of Aylesbury, Mr. Nathan Cooper, he will be along from 10. Suggestions for tonight, mini golf, because today, 21st of September, is mini golf day. So go and get involved in a little bit of that. And I said earlier, when it comes to golf, the mate proper golf, it's a lot of walking. And the bag looks really heavy. Mini golf, it's like one club, and you can walk around for beer, and you can get a cup. Did 18 holes. How long did it take you? About 20 minutes, mate. That's the way to do it. It's the future. Anyway, do get involved in a bit of that. Right, on the way, we've got a couple of tunes before your Bucks Update 4-7. Including Olivia Rodrigo, Drop Dead, and Omar, There's Nothing Like This. That one is next.
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1: Passengers deserve better. That's the message from airlines as the UK faces more flight cancellations due to air traffic control issues. The National Air Traffic Service say the problem is unrelated to a software fault less than 2 weeks ago, which caused more than 2,000 flights to be cancelled. The chief executive of Edinburgh Airport is Gordon Dewar.
2: Obviously, we're still in the middle of this, another NATS failure that's come hot in the heels of the last one, which is incredibly disappointing and frustrating. So we're still working through, trying to manage the reduced flows that we're getting at the moment, which has meant some cancellations.
1: Five people have been detained and passed to Border Security Command after a migrant boat reached the Kent coast without being intercepted. The dinghy made it to shore at Folkestone this morning. The Home Office say an investigation has been launched. The Prime Minister's on his way to New York for talks with Donald Trump. It'll be his first time meeting the US President in person. Andy Burnham will also deliver a keynote speech at the United Nations General Assembly. Next, drinking a very hot tea or coffee could increase the risk of developing esophageal cancer. New research, funded by Cancer Research UK, finds that consistently having hot tea or coffee can increase the risk by 3 times. Experts believe it could damage cells in the esophagus, causing problems later on. Well, Maxine Lenzer is from Cancer Research UK.
3: Add milk to your hot drinks, let your tea brew for a little bit, wait for it to cool down. And actually, again, if you are worried about esophageal cancer risk, there are some proven things you can do to reduce your risk. So that includes stopping smoking if you do smoke, and drinking less alcohol can also reduce your risk of esophageal cancer.
1: And 5 players about to drop out of the England squad for the upcoming Nations League games. Cole Palmer, Marcus Rashford, Declan Rice, Kobe Mainoo and Tino Livramento have all withdrawn because of injury. That's the latest from Radio News Hub. I'm Lucy Gorman-Lee.
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2: The chief executive of Edinburgh Airport says the air traffic control issue, which has caused flight disruption for a second time this month, is incredibly disappointing.
3: It also means even the ones that are flying, they're out of place, so we've got long-haul airlines on remote stands and having to bus them where before we would manage to, or normally we'd manage to get them walking in directly into immigration.
2: Gordon D. Wall says the National Air Traffic Service problem showed that something needs to change. Flights have been delayed in Scotland, Northern Ireland and Northern England due to a connectivity issue at the NATS Centre in Prestwick. A man's been charged with causing the death of six people more than 2 years after a crash. Four members of the same family and a married couple on a motorcycle were killed in a crash on the A61 near the village of Mapplewell in Barnsley in 2024. West Yorkshire Police say 50-year-old Christopher Cockle from Woolley Grange has been charged with six counts of causing death by dangerous driving. A migrant boat has reached the Kent coast without being intercepted this morning. Five people have been detained and passed a border security command in Folkestone. The Home Office say they've launched an investigation. Nexus warnings that having a tea or coffee that's too hot could increase our risk of a certain type of cancer. A beverage above 65 degrees Celsius is classified as probably carcinogenic, and Cancer Research UK says those who have a beverage around this hot could increase it by three times. Maxim Lenzer is from Cancer Research UK.
4: We don't know for certain why a very hot drink might increase your risk of esophageal cancer. There are some theories around sort of heat damage to the cells lining the esophagus.
2: And Andy Burnham has set off to New York, where he'll hold talks with the US president. It'll be the first time the Prime Minister and Donald Trump meet in person. Andy will also deliver a keynote speech at the United Nations General Assembly. That's the latest from Radio News Hub. I'm Lucy Gorman-Lee.
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1: Passengers deserve better. That's the message from airlines as Scotland, Northern Ireland and Northern England face more flight cancellations due to air traffic control issues. The National Air Traffic Services say the problem is unrelated to a software fault less than 2 weeks ago, which caused more than 2,000 flights to be cancelled. Gordon DeWar is Chief Executive of Edinburgh Airports.
2: So all of these things put pressure on the system. It's not the service we want to offer. And of course, the most impacted are the customers themselves and the airlines who are trying to offer that service to them. So our job is just to try and make sure that we're doing the best we can.
1: Five people have been detained and passed to Border Security Command after a migrant boat reached the Kent coast without being intercepted. The dinghy made it to shore at Folkestone this morning. The Home Office saying an investigation has been launched. The Prime Minister's on his way to New York for talks with Donald Trump. It'll be his first time meeting the US President in person. Andy Burnham will also deliver a keynote speech at the United Nations General Assembly. Next, there's warnings that having a tea or coffee that's too hot could increase our risk of a certain type of cancer. Cancer Research UK say that those who enjoy the hot drink had a 1.7 times higher risk, and those who drink them very hot could increase it by 3 times. Maxine Lenzer is from Cancer Research UK.
3: It categorised drinks into warm, hot and very hot. Previous research by the International Agency for Research on Cancer, which is part of the World Health Organization, when it did research, it found that the risk for esophageal cancer increased when the drink was around 65 degrees.
1: And World Cup winner Sir Geoff Hurst says it's a great honour to be given the freedom of the City of London. The 84-year-old was recognised for his outstanding sporting achievements for both England and West Ham. That's the latest from Radio News Hub. I'm Lucy Gorman-Lee.
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1: Drugs stay in your system longer than you think, so you could fail a police drug test days later.
2: Drug test positive.
1: And have a criminal record for years.
2: Come with me, please, sir.
1: Would breaking it to your family break them? Would your usually so understanding boss be quite so understanding?
3: So sorry, gonna have to let you go.
1: Could you ever really put being behind bars behind you? When you let drugs drive, you lose control of your life. Think. 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
2: Passengers deserve better. That's the message from airlines as the UK faces more flight delays due to air traffic control issues. National Air Traffic Services say the issue is unrelated to a software fault less than 2 weeks ago, which caused more than 2,000 flights to be cancelled. The chief executive of Edinburgh Airport is Gordon Dewar.
3: Well, obviously, we're still in the middle of this, another NATS failure that's come hot in the heels of the last one, which is incredibly disappointing and frustrating. So we're still working through, trying to manage the reduced flows that we're getting at the moment, which has meant some cancellations.
2: A migrant boat has reached the Kent coast without being intercepted this morning. Five people have been detained and passed to Border Security Command in Folkestone. The Home Office say they've launched an investigation. Andy Burnham has set off to New York, where he'll hold talks with the US president. This will be the first time the Prime Minister and Donald Trump meet in person. Andy will also deliver a keynote speech at the United Nations General Assembly. Next, drinking a very hot tea or coffee could increase the risk of developing esophageal cancer. New research funded by Cancer Research UK finds that consistently having hot tea or coffee could increase the risk by 3 times. Experts believe it could damage cells in the esophagus, causing problems later on. Maxine Lenzer is from Cancer Research UK.
4: Add milk to your hot drinks, let your tea brew for a little bit, wait for it to cool down. And actually, again, if you are worried about esophageal cancer risk, there are some proven things you can do to reduce your risk. So that includes stopping smoking if you do smoke, and drinking less alcohol can also reduce your risk of esophageal cancer.
2: And there's a new Strictly spin-off show. Strictly Come Dancing Lights Up will be hosted by Tyler West and Abby Clark. The BBC say the show will get immediate reactions from the week's eliminated couple. That's the latest from Radio News Hub. I'm Lucy Gorman-Lee.
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2: The chief executive of Edinburgh Airport says the air traffic control issue, which has caused flight disruption for a second time this month, is incredibly disappointing.
3: It also means even the ones that are flying, they're out of place. So we've got long-haul airlines on remote stands and having to bus them where before we would manage to, or normally we'd manage to get them walking in directly into immigration.
2: Gordon Dewar says the National Air Traffic Services problem shows that something needs to change. Flights have been delayed in Scotland, Northern Ireland and Northern England due to a connectivity issue at the NATS Centre in Prestwick. Five people have been detained and passed to Border Security Command after a migrant boat reached the Kent coast without being intercepted. The dinghy made it to shore at Folkestone. The Home Office say an investigation has been launched. The Prime Minister's on his way to New York for talks with Donald Trump. It'll be his first time meeting the US President in person. Andy Burnham will also deliver a keynote speech at the United Nations General Assembly. There's warnings that having a tea or coffee that's too hot could increase our risk of a certain type of cancer. A beverage above 65 degrees Celsius is classified as probably carcinogenic, and Cancer Research UK say that those who have a beverage around this hot could increase it by three times. Maxine Lenzer is from Cancer Research UK.
4: We don't know for certain why a very hot drink might increase your risk of esophageal cancer. There are some theories around sort of heat damage to the cells lining the esophagus.
2: Cole Palmer, Marcus Rashford, Declan Rice, Kobe Mainoo and Tino Livramento have withdrawn from the England squad for the upcoming Nations League fixtures. It's because of injury issues. James Garner and Morgan Gibbs-White have been called up. And World Cup winner Sir Geoff Hurst says it's a great honour to be given the freedom of the City of London. The 84-year-old was recognised for his outstanding sporting achievements. From Radio News Hub, I'm Lucy Gorman-Lee.
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2: Passengers deserve better. That's the message from airlines as Scotland, Northern Ireland and Northern England face more flight disruption due to air traffic control issues. The National Air Traffic Services say the problem is unrelated to a software fault less than 2 weeks ago, which caused more than 2,000 flights to be cancelled. Gordon Dewar is chief executive of Edinburgh Airport.
3: So all of these things put pressure on the system. It's not the service we want to offer. And of course, the most impacted are the customers themselves and the airlines who are trying to offer that service to them. So our job is just to try and make sure that we're doing the best we can.
2: A migrant boat has reached the Kent coast without being intercepted. Five people have been detained and passed to Border Security Command in Folkestone. The Home Office say they've launched an investigation. Andy Burnham has set off to New York, where he'll hold talks with the US president. It'll be the first time the Prime Minister and Donald Trump meet in person. Andy will also deliver a keynote speech at the United Nations General Assembly. Next, there's warnings that having a tea or coffee that's too hot could increase our risk of a certain type of cancer. Cancer Research UK say that those who enjoyed a hot drink had a 1.7 times higher risk, and those who drink them very hot could increase it by 3 times. Maxine Lenzer is from Cancer Research UK.
4: It categorised drinks into warm, hot and very hot. Previous research by the International Agency for Research on Cancer, which is part of the World Health Organization, when it did research, it found that the risk for esophageal cancer increased when the drink was around 65 degrees.
2: And there's a new Strictly Come Dancing spin-off show. Lights Up will be hosted by Tyler West and Abby Clark. The BBC say the show will get immediate reactions from the week's eliminated couple. That's the latest from Radio News Hub. I'm Lucy Gorman-Lee.
0: Bring it back.
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2: Chief Executive of Edinburgh Airport says the air traffic control issue, which has caused flight disruptions for a second time this month, is incredibly disappointing.
3: It also means even the ones that are flying, they're out of place. So we've got long-haul airlines on remote stands and having to bus them where before we would manage to, or normally we'd manage to get them walking in directly into immigration.
2: Gordon Dewar says the National Air Traffic Control Service's problem shows something needs to change. Flights have been delayed in Scotland, Northern Ireland and Northern England due to a connectivity issue at the NAT Centre at Prestwick. Five people have been detained and passed to Border Security Command after a migrant boat reached the Kent coast without being intercepted. The dinghy made it to shore in Folkestone yesterday morning. The Home Office say an investigation has been launched. The Prime Minister is on his way to New York for talks with Donald Trump. It will be his first time meeting the US President in person. Andy Byrne will also deliver a keynote speech at the UN General Assembly. Meanwhile, Andy Byrne has pledged to boost Britain's resilience as he's paid tribute to frontline workers after a summer of high temperatures.
4: But it just shows you that there is still a willingness in this country of people to step forward, to do what is right, to support each other.
2: The Prime Minister told volunteers they would never be invisible to him during a reception in the garden of 10 Downing Street. Scientists have uncovered why the bacteria that caused the deadly meningitis B outbreak in Kent was so dangerous. Analysis has shown the bacteria which caused the infection borrowed genetic traits from less harmful bacteria found naturally in the throats of many healthy people. Two teenagers died and 9 required intensive care. Cole Palmer, Marcus Rashford, Declan Rice, Kobe Mainoo and Tino Livramento have withdrawn from the England squad for the upcoming Nations League fixtures. It's due to injury. And World Cup winner Sir Geoff Hurst said it's a great honour to become the Freedom of the City of London. The 84-year-old has been recognised for his outstanding sporting achievements for England and West Ham. That's the latest from Radio News Hub. I'm Jules Eastbridge.
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